don't know about you, baby, but I want more. I've heard the battle of the bands. I've heard the battle hymn of the Republic. We're back in Chicago. God knows why. Michael Kostelic. Put the spotlight on the man. The Flesh Tones. Yeah, yeah, right. I'll give you a fucking fiesta. The Flesh Tones want more.

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1: 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Bad man.
0: Would you kill a man? Yes, I will. You know I'll kill.

0: y'all, baby. 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
0: Don't make me mad, baby.
1: All I want, my baby.

land, from California to the New York Island, from the Redwood Forest

0: That was wonderful. You know, you're getting better every day.
1: Please, Daddy, let's do it again.
0: Again? All right.

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And sugar, spice and spine, we've still got a bit more time. And nothing on our minds. And then there's space.

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What is he learning? What is his ultimate purpose?

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We want you to do a lot of good things, big and strong. Have fun, and your family is very.

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We want you, and we need you. And your family is very proud of you.

0: for a whole community. This is how deep shit could get. It reads macaroni on my birth certificate. Putin Tang is my middle name, but I can't hang. I'm getting hustled, only knowing half the game. Shit.
1: Une fréquence a été découverte. Le signal s'intensifie. Le message se répand plus rapidement. Pulse.

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heads, here is a man who would not take it anymore, who would not let... 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Here is someone who stood up. Here is...